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3: Well, I sat back and thought about the things we used to do. It really meant a lot to me. You mean a lot to me.
2: I really mean that much to you?
3: Girl, you know it's true.

A masterpiece. Oh my, my love. I take one look at you, you're taking me out.